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NJ39 response to a medical call at 7479 Hanover, 7479 Hanover between Lothar and LaSalle Gardens in the lower flat, 32-year-old female with chest pain. 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
1: 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Where is a 14-year-old female injured from a fall from a seizure?
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1: Engine 42 route, still alarm. 5350 Maple, 53. Correction, box alarm, 5350 Maple, 5350 Maple. Engine 40, we have your route. Fire is reported in the dwelling. Chief 2, Chief 5, out of 22, Squad 4. Squad 4 en route, Chief 2 en route.
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1: Chief 5 en route. We show all companies en route to the box alarm, 5350 Maplewood. Fire is reported in the dwelling. Chief 2, Chief 5, EMS be requested. I'll copy to the box alarm 5350. Remember, we'll use fire scene 2. Fire scene 2 for Chief 2.
0: 34th route.
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0: Andrew, instructing on a blowing pass, command the Chief 2.
2: Andrew, 42 instructs, 42 seeing stretch on a dwelling. Chief 2, Andrew, 42 on a seeing stretch.
1: 34 seeing.
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2: That's Q2's on the scene. Assuming it's in command, I got a fire in a two-story dwelling. Engine 42's a stretched.
1: Q2 on
2: scene. I'm going to need Edison wires down, pull the house.
1: Q2 on the scene, reporting the two-story dwelling on fire. Requesting DTE, wires down, pull the pole. Pull the dwelling, engine 42 on the stretch. Broad force scene.
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7: 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I can't breathe. We're going to go in and investigate.
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0: still alarm, injured one, last 20, 114 West Adams, 114 West Adams between Park and Clifford. Report is a commercial fire alarm, injured one, ladder 20.
1: G5 scene.
2: C2. T5 will be my safety officer.
0: Chief 2 reporting, Chief 5 will be the safety officer.
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0: 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That's West Vernon and Newark reported the injury accident. Engine 27.
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0: 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Since we have DPD and Robinson's location.
1: It's 27 on the scene, command. 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
0: 42 to engine 34. Go ahead,
1: 42. Are you guys able to hit that Bravo Charlie corner upstairs?
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0: You want us to focus on that Bravo Charlie corner of the house?
1: We're going to try to knock it down from down here. We're in that addition underneath. Give us a sec.
0: Gotcha. We'll get back down there to wash down here in a minute. So we see a few spots down in there.

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Engine 37, respond to the medical call. 6862 Michigan, 6862 Michigan, between Martin and Braden. 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
1: Go for 39th.
0: Are you back here, Rick?
1: Repeat that.
0: Are you back out? 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
1: We are on the Bravo side.
0: Oh, well, I was going to pick you guys up. I thought you guys were down at your rig, so you can still pick up if you can gather your crew if you're not blocked in.
1: Okay, we'll make our way out shortly.

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0: Is your Fitzgerald scene investigating? Sister, you have any more information?
1: Engine 53 on the scene investigating. 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

0: Central, this is your 55. Can you send me DT? 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
2: Chief 5 is being picked up by Chief 2. 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
2: Chief 2, could I have
0: Arthur contact me?
1: Chief 2, message received.

squad to respond to the medical call, 430 East Warren, 430 East Warren between Brush and Bovian, in apartment 313 for a 66-year-old male, difficulty in breathing. Squad 2.

0: Q2 is reporting light fire in an occupied dwelling at 5350 Maplewood is out. All areas have been cleared for possible evidence. A thorough overall has been conducted. Primary and secondary searches are negative. Q2 is leaving the incident with the officer of Ladder 22. Companies are entitled to a 40-minute rehab. Q2 is in service.
1: Chief 2 reporting to occupy fire at 5350 Maplewood. It's been extinguished. All areas checked for hotspots and evidence. Leaving the dispo with the officer at Ladder 22. All companies entitled to a 40-minute rehab. Chief 2, we have you in service.
2: Squad 2,
1: Squad 2, we have you in route.
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1: So we was EMS, and when they come off the elevator, they're going to have to make a left.
0: Squad 2 mess receive. Have EMS make a left upon coming off the elevator. Engine 39, we have in route to Tireman and Beagle. 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

Engine 53, we have you around 8997 Greenfield, 8997 Greenfield between Joy and Ellis. After Popeye's freight injury accident, you're responding with Medic 1.

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2: 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Thorough overhaul has been completed. All areas have been checked for house spots and evidence. Ladder 22 is in service from the fire. 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
1: Ladder 22 reporting a fire is out at 5350 Maplewood, occupied dwelling. All areas checked for house spots and evidence. We have you out of service. 111, 40 minute rehab.
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0: As a matter of 27 reporting a detached garage fire has been extinguished at 9106 Halen. A thorough overhaul has been conducted. All areas have been checked for hotspots and evidence. Matter 27 in service.
1: Matter 27 reporting a garage fire at 9106 Halen has been extinguished. All areas checked for hotspots and evidence. Matter 27, we have you in service. 1-1-1.
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A rubbish fire. By the 13.

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0: And your 50 response to the medical call, 11340 English Eye, 11340 English Eye between Albany and Elmo. 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

Engine 37, respond to the medical call, 6876 Michigan, 6876 Michigan, between Martin and Braden. At the McDonald's, reporter is one over the wheel in the drive-thru. 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

0: 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For the 33-year-old female who was assaulted. This guy has been requested.
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1: 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Engine 1, MRL 1400 Monroe between Brush and Bowman as we put it to stabbing. 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Engine 58, that message was for Engine 50. Engine 1, respond on a medical call with EMS 400 Monroe between Brush and Bovian as we put it to stabbing.
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Engine 52, respond on a medical call with EMS 6129 Radnor, St. Burden and Minerva. 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

0: 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Mark's alarm company is responding for reporting a dwelling. Biddle and Vinewood. 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
1: Engine 57 around, Vox Alarm Company is responding. Fire reporting at dwelling. Ashton between Whitlock and West Warren. Engine 53, Squad 1, you're doing a Vox Alarm. Ashton between Whitlock and West Warren.
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1: 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What is the patient in cardiac arrest?
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1: 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Boss Alarm Company is responding. Fire reporting dwelling 6801 Ashton, 6801 Ashton, between Whitlock and West Warren. Squad 1, are you en route?
0: Squad 1 en route.
1: Squad 1 en route. We show all companies en route to the Boss Alarm, 6801 Ashton, between Whitlock and West Warren. Fire reporting the dwelling. G4, G7, all responding companies. 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Use fire scene 4 upon your arrival.
4: Central 39, South End, on a two-story dwelling. Pass command to the chief. Par 3 plus 1.
1: Roger 39 on scene. Par 3 plus 1. Stretching on the dwelling. Passing command to the chief.
5: Central Chief 2 is on the scene, assuming it's in command. I have a fire in a two-story dwelling at 3867 Kirby. Engine 39 stretched.
1: K2, you don't see you have incident command. 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
1: 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Engine 55 reporting smoke showing.
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1: D4 to Central, I fire next door to 6785 Ashton. We're going to take defensive posture on here. Next driving chief will be my safety officer. 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
0: T4, you're putting a fire next door to 6785 Ashton. 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
1: 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Engine 1, respond on a medical call with VMS 10 West Adams between Woodward and Park. It should put it as 1 down.
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2: Engine 1.
1: Engine 1 is currently delayed by traffic due to the Bruno Mars concert ending. We're responding, but we'll be here as soon as we get out of this traffic jam.
2: Message, receive Engine 1, heavy delayed in traffic.
3: T4 to Central, Warriors down, pull to dwelling.
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4: Fire 23 is en route.
2: Letter 23 en route to the still alarm, 12599 Promenade, between Ansbury and Park. Report as a dumpster fire.

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1: T2 reporting India 27 will be your red team. Red team in place 2311.
3: Niner 23 is on the scene, stretching on some rubbish.
1: Niner 23 is being stretching on rubbish.

0: 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Holding all companies for overhaul.
1: Chief 2 reporting fire under control. 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

0: Claire 23 is Central. Our fire in front of 12569 Promenade is out. Pearl overall has been completed. All areas clear. Hard 5 that's Fire 23 serves visible 118.
1: Fire 23, you're reporting that the fire is out. 12569 Promenade Thorough Overhaul has been completed. All affected areas clear of hotspots and evidence. Have your service for disposition of 118. Fire 23, what's that vacant or occupied?
0: Fire 23 is Central. It was some rubbish on the street. I'm not sure if the house was vacant or occupied.
1: Letter 23, contact Central.
0: Letter 23 has a message.
1: 23 has a message.

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0: Injured One, what's your address for EMS?
1: We have EMS on the scene, but it's Central.
0: Injured One, are you at 10 West Adams or 47 East Adams?
1: We at the corner of 10 West Adams and Woodward.
0: Message received.

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0: Central Ladder 20 is on the scene investigating light smoking area. You have any further information on this one?
1: Ladder 20 on the scene investigating. We received Motor City Casino in a parking structure. No further information.

0: Century. This is Letter 20. We see nothing at Moody City Casino. We do have light smoke in the area. Do you have any other fires in the vicinity?
1: Letter 20 reporting nothing found at MGM Grand Casino. Letter 20, we have a fire scene on 867 West Kirby between McKinley and Vinewood. That's the closest one in your area.
0: Okay, message received. We'll continue to investigate, but we see nothing at this time. At Motor City, it wasn't MGM at Motor City. We'll continue to investigate.
1: Message received at Motor City. Nothing found. Continue to investigate. Keep us advised.
0: Message received.

0: Engine 35, respond to the medical call at 1310 Pallister, 1310 Pallister, between Bethune and Byron, in apartment 513. It's reported as a 2-month-old female unconscious. Engine 35.
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0: Engine 35, we have you en route. You're responding to medic 20.

0: 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Engine 59.
1: G4 to Central, making progress.
0: G4 reporting, making progress.

Still alarmed at 26, 17243 Warwick. 17243 Warwick, between West McNichols and West Outer Drive for a residential fire alarm. Battle 26.

0: Engine 40, respond to the medical call at 12025 Woodrow Wilson. 12025 Woodrow Wilson between Elmhurst and Monterey. Support is a 32-year-old female with difficulty in breathing. Engine 40. Letter 26 in a row. Letter 26, we have you in a row.
1: 40 in a row.
0: Agent 40 in a row.

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0: Hey, Quan, we're back at quarters sleeping, so, just let me know what you're doing.
2: Okay.
0: No, I'm just kidding. We're still driving, but did you find anything?
2: We just turned up Trumbull, and we saw Hazy over here, but I'm going to call it after this. It was a fiber on Maplewood. I don't know if it's over there carrying all the way over here, but that's like 2 or 3 miles down. After we ride down here, it got a little hazy over here. We're going to pick up. Because we would have saw it by now if it was something growing.
0: Central ladder 23, report a malfunction alarm. 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
2: Central, G2's reporting my vacant dwelling at 3867 Kirby is out. All areas have been cleared for hotspots and evidence. Thorough overall has been conducted. Primary and secondary searches are negative. Companies are entitled to a 40-minute rehab. Leaving the incident with the officer at Ladder 22, Chief 2 is in service.
1: Chief 2 reporting the vacant fire at 3687 West Kirby has been extinguished. All areas checked for hotspots and evidence. Companies are tied to a 40-minute rehab. Ladder 22 will handle this petition.
3: Central 44 is on scene.
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0: T5. 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

Engine 30, respond to the medical call at 9330 Pinehurst, 9330 Pinehurst between Westfield and West Chicago. 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

0: 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We're delayed for documentation.
1: Engine 4, we have delayed documentation passed station care to EMS. Detroit Fire Department time is 0-100 hours. Cockwatch is not in effect.
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0: T4 to Central, fire next 26785 is out. I'm terminating it in command. Later 27th, and apply the dispo. All companies are entitled to a 30-minute rehab upon line pickup. My primary and secondary searches were negative. You can pick up EMS. T4 is in service.
1: T4 reporting that fire at 6785. Aston has been extinguished. Picking up EMS, all companies entitled to 30-minute rehab. G4, we have in service.

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0: Central Ladder 22 is reporting a fire in a vacant dwelling at 3867 West Kirby is out. Control Ralph and completed all areas of the check process. Never. Ladder 22 is in service from the fire. This is position 111. Out of service, 40 minutes rehab.
1: Ladder 22 reporting the fire at 3687 West Kirby has been extinguished. All areas have been checked for hot spots and evidence. Ladder 22 in and out. 30 minute rehab. Service 111.
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0: 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We're going to be in Route of Layer 22s on fire time for air.
1: 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Course for air on fire time.

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1: Engine 57 in service. The July 27 reporting a residential fire has been extinguished at 6795 Ashton, a vacant dwelling. A thorough overhaul has been conducted. All areas have been checked for hot spots and evidence. All companies entitled 30 minutes rehab, July 27, in and out, disposition 111. July 27 reporting a vacant fire at 6978. Ashton has been extinguished. All areas checked for hot spots and evidence. July 27 in service 111, 30 minute rehab.
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Engine 17, respond to the medical call, 2716 West Grand Boulevard, 2716 West Grand Boulevard between Churchill and Sterling, at the KFC for a 66-year-old male with chest pain.

0: Special Chief 6, Engine 41, 4216 Belvedere, 4216 Belvedere between Sylvester and East Canfield. Scott is on scene, requested fire to assist with inch. Chief 6, updated information. 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
0: 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What is a 36-year-old female in labor?
2: Copy, 2672 Taylor.
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0: and deny response in a medical call, 7800 East Jefferson, 7800 East Jefferson between Baldwin and Seaburn, Rivertown Apartments in the parking lot, put as a female down, and deny. 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

0: 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Any status on this run?
1: 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Phil Larvin in 17, you're doing the Phil Larvin. Find a 5944 Dubois between Medbury and Harper. First rubbish on fire. That was also requested for arson in progress.

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Calling Engine 17. Engine 17, respond to the still alarm 5944 Dubois between Medbury and Hartford. 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Engine 17.

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1: 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For the person having a seizure.

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1: Again, for engine 30, your address is going to be 20167 LaShore. 20167 LaShore between Chippewa and Norfolk. Of course, a person having a seizure.

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1: 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Special Chief 2, engine 55, 16405 Van Buren between Grandmont and Asbury Park. Scouts on scene requesting fire to assist with entry into a door.
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I will respond to the special with engine 55 and chief to the 16405 M Buren between Grandma and Asbury Park to assist with entry southbound scene requesting.

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0: Fox alarm engines 27, engine 33, engine 37, ladder 13, squad 4, T7, you're doing a Fox alarm, 1200 Duck Island at West Jefferson, Port is dwelling on fire.
1: 42 around.
0: 42 around.
2: Central Chief to the service, you are responding. Chief 4 now.
0: Chief 4, you can disregard Chief 4. Negative Chief 2.
1: Ladder 13 around.
0: 13 around.
3: 27 away.
0: And 27 around. Chief 1, we have you in route.
4: Two sevens in route.
0: Seven in route.
5: This is 37 route.
0: 37 route. Fox alarm. Somebody's responding. Fire is reported in a dwelling. 1200 Zug Island. 1200 Zug Island at West Jefferson. Fire is reported in a dwelling. Engine 33, squad 4. Are you in route?
2: 33 is in route.
0: Engine 33 in route. Squad 4?
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0: 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EMS requested for standby. Chief 1, you're en route, correct?
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0: Paco T7's reporting. We have a dwelling going throughout. Engine 33 is stretching. We'll be going defensive.
1: T7 reporting a dwelling going throughout. Engine 33 is stretching. You will be taking a defensive posture. Engine 60 responds to the medical call TMS 17711 Van Dyke, 17711 Van Dyke between Burr and Iowa. 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
3: 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The next arriving chief will be the safety officer, Squad 4, Beaver Ritchie.
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0: 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I'll attempt to get an address in a minute.
1: Chief 7, you're reporting power lines down pole to dwelling. 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

0: Central, this is Chief 7. We have an updated address of 8083 Medina.
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0: 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There's a female having a seizure.
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0: Satchel's Chief 7, continuing to hold all companies, although I am picking up SWAT 4 and Chief 1. Chief 7 will assume the safety officer role.
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0: 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Can you have arson return to our scene?
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1: What do you have for police?
0: Possible suspect in the area, possibly armed.
1: Officer Carr, 808, request a scout to the scene reporting suspect possibly still in an area armed with a weapon.

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0: Central, Chief 7's reporting our fire at 8083 Medina is out. Primary and secondary searches could not be completed due to structural collapse. Companies will be entitled to a 45-minute rehab. You can pick up EMS. Terminate an incident command. Chief 7 is in service.
1: Chief 7, you're reporting that the fire is out, 8083 Medina. Primary and secondary search cannot be completed due to structural collapse. All companies are entitled to a 45-minute rehab of online pickup. Picking up EMS, you're terminating incident command. Chief 7, have your service.

Virginia 60, respond on a medical call with EMS. Joanne in East 7 Mile. At the gas station in the parking lot, it's reported as a female now.

0: Car 808.
1: Alpha Car 808.
0: You can show me clear 217 and you can pick up Scout as well.
1: Alpha Car 808, have you clear? I'm Medina, you're Jasmine Scout.

0: Central, Layer 13 reporting the fire at 8083 Medina is out. A thorough overall operation cannot be conducted due to structural collapse. Layer 13 is in service from the fire, disposition 111, out of service, 45-minute rehab. Central Layer 13 reporting the fire at 8083 Medina is out. A thorough overall operation cannot be conducted due to structural collapse. Layer 13 is in service from the fire with a disposition of 111, out of service, 45-minute rehab.
1: Layer 13, you're reporting that the fire is out, 8083 Medina. A thorough overhaul cannot be conducted due to structural collapse. You're in service with a disposition of 111, out of service for rehab. Letter 13, was that vacant or occupied?
0: That's occupied, then.
1: Mr. Casey, occupied dwelling, we have you in and out for rehab.
2: Engine 37 in and out rehab.
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1: Engine 42, we have your route to the medical call, 8211 American. Green Garden, and the last report is a 50-year-old female with chest pain.

0: Box alarm, Chief 2, Chief 4, Engine 57, Ladder 27, Squad 1. Engine 55, Engine 53, fires reported in a dwelling 10030 Artesian, 10030 Artesian between Orzon and Elmira.
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0: G4 out. Box alarm 10030 Artesian, 10030 Artesian. Fire is reported in the dwelling. Battle 27, Squad 1.
1: Was up the route.
0: Battle 27 route.
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0: Squad 1 en route. We show all copies to the box alarm at 10030 Artesian. Fire is reported in the dwelling. All copies responded to the box alarm at 10030 Artesian. Go to fire scene 2 for Chief 2. Fire scene Chief 2 for Chief 2. Chief 2, EMS, we request for standby.

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0: 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Engine 55 is stretched.
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0: AL1 is on fire, same too.
1: Hey, this is T2. They just have, we're over here on, I think, Artesian. They had something on a stove that looked like a pot with a bunch of flammable stuff wrapped around the stove, or wrapped around the pot, or sitting around the pot. And then the stove turned. I don't know if they tried turning the stove on and just left it on, or they just set the fire on top of the stove, but, Officer Ladder 27 came out and said that he found all that stuff in there, so he requested arson.
0: So wait, there were flammable liquids on top of the stove?
1: Hold on, let me double check. No, okay.

0: Okay, it's just an electric stove. And they left the cooktop on with a bunch of, like, Easy Off cans sitting around it. So was it an accident or was it a temp? It looks like they're trying to get this house in order. So, it's your call.
1: Okay.
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0: Artesian. Correct.
2: Did you receive?

0: That's the chief. He's reporting my fire in an occupied dwelling at 10040 Artesian. It's out. All areas are cleared for hotspots and evidence. Thorough overall has been conducted. Primary and secondary searches are negative. Companies are entitled to 20-minute rehab. Leaving the incident with the officer of Ladder 27. Chief 2's remain on scene temporarily.
1: Chief 2 reporting to occupy fire at 10040 Artesian. Has been extinguished. Areas checked for hotspots and evidence. Company's entitled to a 20-minute rehab. Chief 2 remaining on scene temporarily.

Squad 4, respond to the medical call at 4100 West Warren. 4100 West Warren between Scott and the SO4. In apartment 810, reported as a 50-year-old male with chest pain. Squad 4.

0: Well, for your route to the medical call, 4100 West Warren, 4100 West Warren, between Scott and Essel 4, in apartment 810 for a 50-year-old male with chest pains. Squad 4.
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0: Ladder 20, we have you're out.

Engine 34, respond to the medical call at 7715 Piedmont, 7715 Piedmont between Sawyer and Tireman. Reported a 29-year-old female difficulty in breathing. Engine 34.

Andrew, 58, response to a medical call at Kelly in Yorkshire. Kelly in Yorkshire reports a 39-year-old female unconscious from a fall. Andrew, 58.

Engine 34, you routed a medical call, 7715 Piedmont, 7715 Piedmont between Sawyer and Tyreman, 29-year-old female, difficulty in breathing, Engine 34.

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2: Since that 27 report in the structure fire has been extinguished at 10040 Artesian, a vacant dwelling, the thorough work has been completed. All areas have been checked for hotspots and evidence. That 27 in service, 111.
1: Flat 27 reporting a fire at 10040 Artesian. It's been extinguished with all evidence checked for. All areas check for evidence of hot spots. That was 27, we have you in service.
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1: 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Kelly in Yorkshire, Kelly in Yorkshire.
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0: 57 Essential, you can pick up EMS. We're going to need DPD at this scene. This is a stolen vehicle. It's sitting in the middle of the street. Nobody's in it.
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1: 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Engine 54, respond to the medical call at 22145 West McNichols, 22145 West McNichols between Rockdale and Lampier, in apartment 18 for a 41-year-old male unconscious. Engine 54.
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0: Box alarm, Chief 2, Chief 8, Engine 30, Engine 40, Engine 53, Ladder 17, Squad 5. Fire is being reported in a dwelling, Stopeland Grove, Stopeland Grove. We have no address. Chief 8, Chief 2, Engine 30. Engine 40 en route, Engine 53 en route.
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1: 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Fire reported in the dwelling with no address. Chief 2, Chief 8, EMS being requested for standby.
0: 37 Central, ETA on scout.
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0: I have a two-story dwelling going, both floors. Engine 40's haven't seen stretched. Chief 8 will be my safety officer.
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1: Engine 30 scene. Chief 2 on scene reporting Chief 8 for BS safety officer. Engine 40 stretching. Have a two-story dwelling going throughout.
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0: Central, this is G2. I have all companies on my scene. Go to fire scene 2.
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0: 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Central 44 is on scene.
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1: Squad 6, see. Special ladder 20, 3701 Miracles, 3701 Miracles between Seladin and Marvin Gaye, and apartment 905, medics on scene requested fire for a code to lift assist. Ladder 20.

0: Special Ladder 23701, Miracles 3701, Miracles between Sullivan and Marvin Gaye. In Department 905, EMS on scene request to fire for a code 2 lift. This is Ladder 20.
1: Ladder 20's in route.
0: Ladder 20 in route.
2: That's a G2. Engine 44 is on the scene. That's my routine.
0: G2, engine 44 scene. As a routine, routine in place, 04, 0544, 5 hours.

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1: Ladder 20 feet.
2: Chief 2's and crew in the attic. You still got some fire showing on the D side roof line.

0: That's a chief disappointed my fighters under control. Hold all companies for rehab, for overhaul.
1: G2 reporting fire under control, holding all companies for overhaul.

0: Hey, to the crew in the attic. We got fire showing in the same place on the B side as well.
1: Route
2: for the medical call, 13437 Schaefer, Green Grand River in Schoolcraft, reported a 56-year-old male with chest pain.

0: 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Go ahead, 44.
1: Hey, Chief, did you check and see if he still has power? He's got some lights on it here.
0: That's the case.

0: T2 to 44th. Yeah, there's an illegal hookup.
1: 42 on the scene investigating.
2: Engine 42 on the scene investigating. Chief 2, do you have an address for DTE, Chief 2?
0: Chief 2, I'll get that for you momentarily.

0: 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That's 16832 Stopel.
1: 16832 Stopel. Let's receive, Chief 2.

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2: Chief 2, I have a corrected address of 16827 Stopel. My fire is in a vacant dwelling. It is out. All areas have been cleared for hotspots and evidence. Thorough overall has been conducted. Both primary and secondary searches are negative. Companies are entitled to a 30-minute rehab on line pickup. Leaving the incident with the officer of Ladder 17, Chief 2's in service.
3: Chief 2, you're reporting your fire is out at 16827 Soko. Thorough overhaul was conducted. All air clear hotspots and evidence. Primary search was conducted and negative. All companies are entitled to a 30-minute rehab upon line pickup. Ladder 17, the officer of Ladder 17 will apply the disposition. Your vacant is dwelling. We have you in service, Chief 2.

0: ね。
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0: Central, this is Chief. 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
1: Message received, Chief 8.
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0: Chief 8, what do you have, Chief 8?
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0: Central into 56. 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We're delayed.
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0: 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Central Ladder 17 reporting our vacant house fire at 16827 Stopel is out. Thorough overhaul has been completed and conducted. All areas checked for hot spots and evidence. 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Ladder 17, in and off, disposition, 1-1.
1: Ladder 17, you're reporting your fire is out, 16827 Stopel, at the vacant dwellment. Thorough overhaul was conducted. All areas cleared of hot spots and evidence. 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

0: still alarm, engine 32, ladder 31, 154, 11 East Warren, between Beaconsfield and Nottingham. It's reported as a fire alarm, engine 32, ladder 31.
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Squad 3, respond to the medical call of EMS 6821 Medbury, between Concord and Canton. 32-year-old male having chest pain, Squad 3.

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1: Chief 7 en route. False alarm, Calvary and Wetz Burner, Chief 1, Engine 33, Engine 37, Ladder 13, Squad 2. Thirty-seven around. Fox alarm. Fire reported at a grocery store. Calvary and West Burner. Chief 1, Engine 33, Engine 34, Squad 2, Squad 4. Ladder 13.
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1: 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We show all comes en route to the box alarm. Cavalry and West Verner. Engine 27 is on the scene. Stretch it on a grocery store. Fire reported. All companies en route to the box alarm.
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0: 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Chief 7 is on the scene at Calvary and Westburn, requesting a second alarm. 203, we have you on route. 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
1: Chief 7, you're reporting EMS is on your scene. Engine 17, are you en route, engine 17? Are you able to respond, engine 17?
0: You're ready. Central Chief 7, putting 34 to work, squad 4 will be my red.
1: Chief 7, you're putting engine 34 to work, squad 4 will be your red.
2: Central, this is engine 39, you want us to respond to that commercial?
0: Central Chief 7 assigning. Officer of ladder eight to safety officer.
1: Chief 7, you're assigning the officer of ladder eight as your safety officer.
0: 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Engine 33, stretching.
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1: Chief 7.
0: I'm going to start the downgrade. We got the fire knocked down. We're going to make this a commercial box, please.
1: Chief 7, you're reporting the fire is knocked down. You're downgrading to the commercial box at 0758 hours.

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2: Sir, Chief 1 will be my safety officer now. Chief 7.
1: Chief 7, you're reporting Chief 1 is your safety officer. 203, per Chief 7. The second alarm has been downgraded to a commercial box, 203.
0: Two oh three has it. 203 is in service.
1: Engine 17, respond to the medical call with EMS Grand River and Temple. Grand River and Temple for one down. We're in a green coat.

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1: 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Detroit Fire Department, the time is 0800 hours. 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
1: BC side, we will check it. 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

0: Ladder 13, this is Chief 1. What do you have?
1: Hey, Chief, we're on the roof. We got fire on the A side also. Can you have the other truck pull the power? All these AC vents are on up here, pulling smoke out. Up, I mean in.
2: What do you want, a water curtain?
1: No, Chief, we just need the other truck to pull the power. We got proof.
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1: Yeah.
0: Go ahead, squad 2. Hey, Chief, yeah, we're up here on the BC side. The smoke is all coming from vents, sir. Nothing coming from the roof itself. Vents are pushing the smoke.
2: 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We're trying to get interior to shut down all power and all the gas right now. Everything's interior for the shutoff.
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1: 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You want to kill them?
0: Yeah, hold on. 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
4: Got a primary search done.
1: Message received, primary search done. All clear, thank you.
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1: Flight 4, go ahead.
0: You got a preference on where you want me to put up that fan, or you want me to push it in through the front?
1: That's affirmative. If we can push it through the front, we got a door open in the back. I think we'll clear it out pretty good.
0: This is received. We're setting it up now.
2: Get ready for 27.
0: Go ahead for Chief 7.
2: Jamie, we're on the second floor. We got a...
3: 22 to Central, reporting Chandler Park does not have diesel.
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0: I need somebody with a rope in the AD corner so I can send you up a line.
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1: That's received.

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2: 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Westphalia and East 7 Mile. As far as a 60-year-old male down on the ground,

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1: 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MSV is on scene.

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0: Tell me what's going on.
1: We pretty much got everything knocked down here. We're dealing with hot spots on the AD corner, right where the entrance is, where the fire started. And then we're dumping water all around the seas around the border.
0: All right, you have one red line and one first line. If you need anything else, let me know.
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1: 10-58, I'm out. Total medical call, 1970 Mark Kelly, between Manning and Tacoma. 47-year-old male having seizures.

0: Hold on. Central, this is Chief 7. Can you have arson respond to my scene, please?
1: That's received, Chief 7.
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0: This is Chief 7. Thank you.

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0: 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We've got a primary gun on the upstairs. That looks all clear. When it clears all along, that will give you a secondary.
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0: That's affirmative.
1: Thank you, Quad 4. 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
1: Andrew 58 on scene with EMS. 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

0: 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Response to the medical call with EMS. Bentler and EN is reported as one over the wheel, possible overdose in a Ford, a blue Ford.
1: 54 is out.
0: Kansas 54 are out.
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0: Central G7 reporting my fire is knocked down, holding all companies for thorough overhaul.
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0: G7 to Squad 4.
4: Squad 4, go ahead.
0: I got this bay window on the east side of the building. Do you want me to...
5: Central, is your 57 transfer patient care to EMS, delay for our documentation?
3: It's 57 transfer patient care to EMS, delay documentation. Still alarm. Engine 9, ladder 6, 1951, Shane Court. At Antietam, it's reported as a residential fire alarm, engine 9, ladder 6.

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1: G7, you're requesting DTE on your scene. 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
0: Hey Chief, we're done up here. Is there anything you'd like us to check before you call them off for us?
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0: Nice to see you.

0: 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Go ahead.
1: Hey, G7. Cool on the road. World's on here. Tip. Once again, all around the perimeter is all good. We got no smoke going on. We're going to come off the roof here. Go with that.
0: All right, Squad 2. G7 to 37.
2: Where is Chief?
0: Squad 2 is ready to come down. Are you good with that?
2: Yeah, they handled it. Suggestion, we might be able to turn on those air handlers. It might suck some of that smoke out of there.
0: I'm not turning the power back on this place until we know what's going on, Jake.
2: Message received.

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1: 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It's reported as a wall socket smoking.

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0: 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What's EMS 20426 Hannah, between Winchester and 8 Mile. It's reported as civilian cardiac arrest. CPR in progress.
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All companies on the fire scene on burner at E&L. 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

0: 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My fire is knocked down. 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Address is 6000 Verner.
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1: 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Maross and Kelly, report is injury accident.

0: He's a 49 of 17 in a row.
1: Eight four two five West McNichols. Is in Cherry Line, in Ohio. That's a commercial power line.

0: 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Delayed for documentation. We'll advise when we're back in service.
1: 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We'll advise when you're in service.

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2: Central Mike Fire, 6000 West Verner is out. Primary and secondary search performed. All areas checked and cleared for hot spots and evidence. It's going to be in service with a disposition of 111. Central, we have 805 and 806 on our scene, as well as DTE and the building owners. Entitled to a one-hour rehab per G7.
0: Ladder 8, you're reporting a fire at 6000 West Merman. Store open operation has conducted all excluded hospitals and evidence reporting but occupied. Company entitled to a one-hour rehab, leaving the scene with 806, 805, DTE. We have your service.

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0: 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Delay documentation.
1: Central 50 leaving the scene with EMS and Detroit Police. Delay documentation.

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1: That's 44 in a row. Still my range of 44, letter 18, 5 5 7 miles. 10 John 9 Derby, report is a 5 year alarm.

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0: 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Are you still on the scene at 6000 West Verner?
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0: Is 805 clear as well, sir?
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0: Message received.
2: 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We're going to be here for a little while. We'll let you know when we clear.
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0: 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Engine 46, ladder 31. 6334 Lynch, between Old Mount Elliott and Cary, to put it as a fire alarm.

0: Ladder 31, disregard Ladder 31, go on server. Still alarm, Ladder 23, 6334 Lynch Road, 20 Omaha, Elliott and Cary. It's reported as a commercial fire alarm. You're responding with Engine 46.
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Engine 35, ladder 20, 5301 Russell, between Frederick and East Kirby at Wayne County Criminal Justice. 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Engine 35, ladder 20.

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0: 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Henry 4, delay for documentation. Will advise when we're back in service. All numbers.
1: Central 42, clear. Henry 4, delay documentation.

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1: 234 in route, medical call 8916 Tireman between Wyoming and Kentucky. 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Engine 40 in route, 11847 Livernois between Tuxedo and Elmhurst. 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
0: Example.

Pigeon 30 and loud medical call 13726 Pembroke to Tracy and LaShore at the elementary school. They want you to use door 1 in the parking lot for a seizure.

0: Special, this is engine 17. 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There is no fire. 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
1: 17, you were phoning. 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
1: 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Permit 1310, difficulty breathing.

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1: Two 40 and Ralph, still on 13982 Cherry Lawn. Put his wires down.

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1: Engine 40, on the scene investigating.

0: 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We will need DTE on scene.
1: 40 DTE has been notified, 13982 Cherry Lines. Wires out, pole to dwelling. DTE is given a 20-minute ETA. Will you be standing by?
0: You'll be standing by momentarily.
1: 40 standing by momentarily.

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1: Engine 34 en route, West Warren in St. Martha. What is one on contact?
2: 4-2 en route.
1: 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What is one hemorrhaging?

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0: Central. Are we due for a run?
1: It will be for the truck, engine 9. Special letter 6, 1401 Shane, between Macomb and Robert Bradby. Medic 47 is on the scene requesting fire for a lift assist. Code 2 responds, ladder 6.

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1: 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Medic 54 is on the scene requesting fire for a lift assist, code 2 response, ladder 22.

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1: 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Still alarm engine 60, ladder 23, 19411 Cliff, between Emory and Bliss, at the school for fire alarm.
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1: 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Ladder 23, you may go on service. Engine 60, continue, but go easy for the report.
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0: Engine 60 Central, was this reported as a false alarm?
1: Affirmative, Engine 60. The update was given. It was reported as a false alarm. It was, the truck was picked up and you were to continue to go easy for the report.

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1: Squad 2 and out.
0: Squad 2 and out.

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1: 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Between Sawyer and Clough. 67-year-old female having difficulty breathing.

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0: I'm

0: 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Andrew 54, respond to the medical call. It's Medic 22, 19310 Burgess, Clean Cambridge and Vassar, 58-year-old male. Sick.
1: 54 is in route.
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2: 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Engine 44 scene. 927 on scene. We have a garage fire. 855 is stretching. Great. It's in command.
1: 927 on the same report in the garage on fire. Assuming incident command, Engine 55 will be stretching.

Engine 57 response to the medical call with EMS 11629 false. Between Plymouth and Wadsworth, 55-year-old male having seizures. Engine 57.

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1: Engine 53 en route to the still alarm, westbound I-94 and out of drive on the express lane on the shoulder for a vehicle. Correction, westbound I-96 and out of drive in the express lane on the shoulder for a vehicle fire.

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1: Squad 5 and Ross to the medical call, 17141 Prairie, Simon Nichols in Santa Maria. 56-year-old female, having diabetic problems.

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1: 56 wrong. 53 to Central. Can we get MSP on our scene for this vehicle? Assist with traffic. We're going to remain on scene until MSP arrives.
0: Mesh receive. We'll give the update to MSP.

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0: Central Engine 34 is on the air for training. We're going to be at Prairie and Van Buren. We're going to be out of service. Chief 2 has been notified.
1: 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Prairie, what was across the street, sir? Buren.
0: That'd be Prairie and Van Buren.
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0: 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We're leaving our scene with MSP 2241. 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
1: 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Male. Engine 9 in service, 321.

0: Ladder 27, reporting the fire is out at 11424 Penrod. A thorough overhaul could not be conducted due to a structural collapse. We're going in service with a disposition of 111.
1: Ladder 27, reporting that the fire is out. One 11424 Pembroke, a thorough overhaul was conducted. All areas checked for hot spots and evidence. We have you in service. Is this occupied or vacant?
0: That was occupied central on Penrod.
1: Message received.
2: Central Engine 1, patient care handled by Superior. Medic 42, delay for documentation and decon.
1: We have delayed documentation and decon. Ladder 27, we have you in service from 11424 Penrod.

0: 56. So do you have any further information on this run?
1: Stand by, we're checking. Patient is down in the parking lot of the Dollar Tree store. No further information. Police have been requested. Possible overdose. Third-party caller, they drove by.
0: 56 has. Fifty-six finds nothing at the scene in service 622.
1: Is your 56 in service 622?
2: Chief 2 on the air for battalion inspection.
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1: 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Correction, still alarm, 12101 Lane, 12101 Lane Street, between Britton and Moraine, residential fire alarm.

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0: 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Between 3rd and Manderson.
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1: 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Hughes and Greenlaw. Hughes and Greenlaw. A report of one down male. He's wearing a black jacket and beige pants. Police have been requested. Possible overdose.

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2: 30 has EMS on the scene.
1: 30 has EMS on the scene.
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0: 44 is the letter 18.
1: Letter 18.
0: Hey, Lou, I got the alarm panel is reset and it's quiet. No alarms, just showing right now that the system supervisory light is on, but no trouble codes and no fire codes.
1: Okay, so that 410 is gone now?
0: Negative. It's still showing a system supervisory code of that 44 room 410 supervisory monitor, but all alarms have been silent and it's showing that it's off. The fire alarm is off.
1: Copy that. I'm going to just check 410 and we'll be right back now.
0: Message received.
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1: 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Lighted street between Hearn and eastbound SO4. Six 5-year-old male vomiting blood.

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1: 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Apartment 3 Delta. 22-year-old female having difficulty breathing and shoulder pain.
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1: Squad 4, we have you en route to the medical call with EMS. 4710 West Warren between 30th and 31st Street at the gas station. Report of one down female at the Marathon gas station. Police have been requested.

0: Squad 4 is responding from Chief 5's quarters.
1: Squad 4 responding from Chief 5's quarters. Squad 4, you may go in service. All central office. Engine 34, respond to a medical call with EMS 4710 West Warren between 30th and 31st Street for one down female at the Marathon gas station. Possible overdose, police have been requested.
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0: 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We are in service with a disposition of 111 for a vacant garage.
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